0: Tall Street. It's going to be on the first floor for a 29-year-old male having a seizure.
1: Be advised, my caller states that as soon as you turn into the entrance, you're just going to continue straight. It's going to be Building 9 in front of Apartment 1 on the sidewalk.

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0: 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The 24-year-old male, difficulty breathing.
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1: 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A3 Maple Street, it's going to be for a 55-year-old male, unresponsive. Her AMR, he is breathing.
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0: 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Morningside for the fire alarm called in by the alarm company. Just coming as general fire. Again, Southwick Fire, respond to 18 Morningside for the private fire alarm called in by the alarm company.

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1: Back in service. AMR has care of the patient.
0: 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AMR has care of the patient. 3. Engine 3, you're responding to 89 Abbott Street. It's going to be for his 30-year-old male with chest pain.
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1: receive engine 3, have you on scene.

Engine 8, respond to the intersection of Harrington and Reedstone. 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It's going to be for a motor vehicle accident.

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1: Yeah, we're on CMPD's
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It's going to be for a rollover accident. Unknown injuries. Again, Southwick Fire 29910. 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
1: Central, Chief Station 1, Rescue 1, respond 153 Cardinal Drive to Atrium. It's going to be the Charlie Wing common area for an 85-year-old male who fell, still currently on the ground and complaining of elbow pain. 153 Cardinal Drive, the Atrium, C-Wing, common area.

0: 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Sorry, say again.
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1: 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AMR is still looking for a unit.
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1: 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PD's on scene. It's a male in crisis and self-inflicted injuries.

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0: We have an accident in front of Station 7. There's no occupant inside. Can we get PD here?
1: Receive. We'll create a call for it and contact him.
0: Appreciate it. Thank you.
1: Problem. Nobody in the vehicle?
0: Just in the middle of the road, in front of the station.

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It's going to be a well-being check on an 81-year-old female at that location. Family has been unable to contact her all day. State this is unusual. And Southwick Fire and PD, respond 9 Rising Corner Road, or well-being check.

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Again, 15 Cedar Street, 2348.

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0: Farm to Engineer. Engineer Navy advisor responding to the intersection of Roosevelt Avenue and Goucher Street. Again, that is Roosevelt and Goucher Street. It's going to be for a one-car motor vehicle accident, car versus tree, possible injuries. AMR is on scene as well as PD.
1: Okay.

Engine 6. Engine 6 are responding to 1260, that's 1260 3rd Street. It's going to be for a 70-year-old male choking.

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1: 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The advisory of National ALS or stuff. It's a head down alert.
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0: Columbia Advisor responding to 55 Frank D. Murray Street. Again, that is 55 Frank D. Murray Street at the Union Station. It's going to be in the main concourse for an 18-year-old female having heart issues.
1: Received.

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0: Engine 8, be advised, you're responding to 583 Bay Street. Again, that is 583 Bay Street. It's going to be apartment Bravo for a 67-year-old female having chest pain.
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alarm with half one. Supervisor responding to 147 Magazine Street. Again, that is 147 Magazine Street. It's going to be outside of this location for a 39-year-old male with difficulty breathing. He should be in a blue jacket and gray pants. Just be advised, he is ETOH. PD is on scene. AMR is en route.

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Officer Conrad in Abbey Road, 6-year-old female witnesses. He says an ambulance 294 South Main Street, about 32B. Crosses the Shuffles to Town Line in Abbey Road.

0: 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Engine 4. Truck 4. 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Fire alarm.
1: 10-4, yes, it'll be 738 ambulance responding.
0: Command 1. Tech 1. Respond to 160 Stafford Street. Medical.
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0: responding to 26 Hamlet Street. That's 26 Hamlet Street. It's going to be for the fire alarm going off. Caller is unsure if it's the smoke detector or the carbon monoxide. No signs of smoke or fire. They have evacuated the home.
1: Where is he?

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1: TAC 1 is on.
0: Advise you're responding to 160 Stafford Street. Again, that is 160 Stafford Street. I believe this is going to be outside of the location. It's going to be for a 45-year-old male, possible traumatic injury to the eye. Just be advised, this is the result of an assault. A PD is on scene at this time. The assailant should be gone from the scene.

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0: Anson 7, truck 1. Your respondent is 33. This 33 Arch Street is going to be the Vandara Center for the radio box. That activation is coming in for a zone 1 general fire alarm.
1: Steve, you can put in 7 on scene. Two-story. Boy structure, nothing showing. We'll be investigating.
0: Two-story wood structure, nothing shown, investigating.

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It's going to be on the third floor. It's going to be for a female patient, possible overdose, took 24 Benadryl pills. 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
0: Responding to 35 Healy Street. That's 35 Healy Street. It's going to be on the first floor. Caller reporting the CO alarm is going off. There's no symptoms reported at this time. They are evacuating. It does look like there is somebody wheelchair-bound, but they are getting assistance from another occupant of the home.
1: Appreciate it.

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logged for search today. They have picked up the porta potty trailer from DPW and transporting it up to the staging area. Also, that I borrowed a pintle hitch off of the blue F-450 pickup truck in the DPW yard to tow it.

0: 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I'm in the area of 1129 St. James Ave. This is going to be for a two-car MVA with fluid leaking.
1: Reese, you can put engine 4 on scene. That's a two-car MVA. We'll take a minute.
0: It's going to be two-car MVA. 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

in the factory. 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I'm to engine 2, truck 3. You're responding to 415. That's 415 Cooley Street for reporter smelling natural gas. 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
2: 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We called in by a resident at 142 Brookfield Road. She says there's a large white house about four houses away from her. The fire, some sort of fire alarm has been sounding for the last hour.

0: go ahead.
1: Engine 2, this natural gas incident is inside the building, correct? 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
0: No, but we're not picking up a reading.
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Station 7, 3, Village Green. 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
3: Stand by for the tone. A163 250 Flint Street, again 250 Flint, for the 53-year-old female with her kneecap to her ankle swollen. 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

0: 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Break, engine 3 from Chief 2.
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0: 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That'll be the best location for you.

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0: K-29. Engine 2, what's your status? Are you going to need to get relief up here?
2: We're right in the middle of finding this gas leak with that. I don't kind of determine where this is here.
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9 a.m. to next thing, that's responsibility medical over the universe. Lethargic, having difficulty. 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
0: 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It's the box number 8238, zone 1, just a general signal.

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1: Receive Chief 1-0 Cena, come in.
2: Truck 1, to command. Just an update, Chief. It's leaving lower level elevator lobby smoke. This is an alarm we've been getting fairly often. We're going to just go ahead and down check it right now.
0: Yeah, be advised. We had this run yesterday.
1: Just fix. Left a voicemail with a contact key holder.

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0: Engine 1 to truck 1.
1: Truck 1.
0: Yeah, it's the same thing as last time. We're back up at the panel.
1: Yeah, we're coming up now.

0: Yeah, see, this is appears to be a paranormal function. We've been here numerous times for the same alarm.
1: Yeah, I know. We were here yesterday, too. Sounds good. Come in, fire alarm.
2: Fire alarm's on for come in.
1: Yeah, be advised. We've been coming here. The C group ship came here. Also, it's going to be a system malfunction. You can put it with me. I'll be back in service. This is one truck one to be in service when they get back to the apparatus.
2: Proceed, sir.
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0: 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PD investigating.
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0: 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Yeah, give me a call in your office.
1: Alarm, this is Action 8-2.
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0: 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There's a large tree that is down over multiple lines, 227. We have forestry responsible for location as well.
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2: 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Yeah, there's a broken sprinkler pipe. They shut down the system prior to our arrival. You can recall the tower in Engine 5 at this time.
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0: 163 1 Breton Street, again 1 Breton Street, for the 82-year-old female who fell and broke her ankle. 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Again, 1 Breton Street at 920.
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1: People stop in. 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

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AMR is 4 minutes south. 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
0: It's going to be clear, 110 Union Street. Alarm was set off due to a broken sprinkler pipe. System is shut down right now. Service is coming out to do a repair. They're going to notify us once it's back online.
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Central 2, Station 2, Rescue 2. Rescue 2, respond to 49 Cooley Street. The 85-year-old female who's not feeling well. 49 Cooley Street.

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1: 30, clear headquarters return. Med 20 is clear, headquarters return.
0: Where is it?

0: clear base date. Do you know if the Cooley Street call is in District 1 or 2?
1: Rescue 1, this is going to be District 1.
0: Receive, we'll jump that call. Can you show us responding from base?
1: Okay, 108, rescue 2, you can stand down.
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0: 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District Chief 1. 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
1: 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We're getting zone 1 general fire alarm.
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0: The pizza, Patrick, security just called, indicating that there was a kid that pulled the pool station from the lobby. Advice as far as response is concerned?
1: Yeah, just send the first engine to investigate, but everyone else find the source.
0: The recall for 100 Congress Street, 100 Congress Street, truck 1-2-4, you can stay in now. Engine 1, continue on.
2: Engine 1, out there.
0: Please.

0: And I'm done.
1: Yeah, Munson Road, no wires involved. However, the tree did take down the cross member, so bridge does need to come out here.
2: Please notify Chief 2.
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1: Major 1 to alarm. 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
2: 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We had a male subject, no age, unconscious in the bathroom.
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0: 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So it's going to be 3550 Main Street, truck 1, 3550 Main Street, Kinetics. 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We got an 88-year-old female passed out.
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1: Of course. Thank you.

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0: So 3550, 3550, the Kinetics?
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0: No worries, I can do a callback if you like.
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0: 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Again, 1133 Thorndike Street at 1102.
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1: 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It's engine 2 on the air responding and med 2.
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0: 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We're going to be able to clear Beacon and take that second medical. What was the address again?
1: Hey, it's going to be 1133 Thorndike Street. Give me one second, I'll give you all the info.
0: 2 from Car 4. 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
1: Station 2, Rescue 2. Rescue 2, respond to 178 Valley Brook Road. The 74-year-old male, leukemia, low platelet levels and unable to walk. 178 Valley Brook Road. Just an update, it's going to be for a 76-year-old male. He doesn't have a previous on the assessment, he was unable to raise and hold his arms, and he was unable to repeat the phrase requested. The patient does also have early stages of dementia.
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0: 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No specific location was given, but we got a 66-year-old female shortness of breath.
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0: 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I have a medical in Holland. Are you guys able to respond to that or go mutual?
1: We can respond.
0: It's going to be 44 North Cottage Road for a tree on the residence.
1: Okay, 44 Cottage Road for a tree on the residence. Has reported injuries?
0: And no injuries reported at this time. It's going to be for a, as a precaution.
1: Okay,

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3: You got a route with a crew of 4, excuse me.
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5: 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Southwick Fire, mutual aid to the town of Agawam, 103 Gold Street, for a 9-year-old female who fell and broke her elbow.
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0: I'm on scene in the town of Weir, 201 Upper Church Street, with a down 3. I have called it in, but I haven't seen anyone come up here. I don't have vehicles driving underneath it. Can you notify Weir Fire and Weir PD of this incident at 201 Upper Church Street?
1: Briefly, we'll give them a call.
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2: 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Nothing's wrong with the exterior.
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0: 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I'll have you moved to 1148.
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0: Okay, Rescue 1, if you're available, if you can respond to 50 Cardinal, apartment 99 for the 90-year-old male. 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Currently have Long Meadow en route.
1: Receive, you can have a show on us responding to 50 Cardinal for the fall.
0: Okay, thank you. Long Meadow, did you copy the cancellation direct?
2: Yes, sir. 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Thank you.
0: Thank you. Have a good day.
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0: that? 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
1: 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It's going to be making a call to National Grid now. Again, 123 Belchertown Street, 1206.

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2: Receiving that 8, code 8 ALS, we're working on that now. You'll have to change.

0: along West Brookfield Highway. Sir, if you could just check in the area of Purple Onions. There was a report of a tree down in the road. I think it might have been off the side. I don't know if it was necessarily blocking the road.
1: Yeah, I'm on my way. I got to go all the way around the block to get there.
0: Thank you. Get
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3: 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They can't open doors or anything.
0: Receive, you're advising no fire hazard, a tree did fall on the house. National Grid has been advised at the line.

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1: All Holland units to be clear, returning.
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발전점검사.

0: cringing.
1: Okay, so I had several phones down. I have a tree down in the tree belt. Took out some poles, wires are down, minor damage to the property. First pole is going to be 339B11 electric, and then the other pole number that I gave you, I believe, was 6691, and then there's one pole that's cracked totally that I can't get the number off of. So there's two poles cracked. It's probably going to be on priority one.

0: 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This is Bermuda Ambulance 2.
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0: 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I was told a passerby called this in.
1: Alright, so just like I said, we got a couple of long poles down. 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
0: Just you on the phone with them now.
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Engine 3, 1, and 2. Truck 3, and 2. 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District Chief 2. 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Structure fire.

Once again, I'm Command 2, TAC 6. We have a structure fire at 25 Eaton Street, 205 Eaton Street. Responding is Engine 3, Engine 1, Engine 2, Truck 3, Truck 2, Rescue Squad, Chief 2, and TAC 3. Calling for safety, the oven is on fire at this time. The kitchen is through the back door. Smoke detector is going off. Black smoke at this time. They've been advised to evacuate.

0: there's a fire alarm.
1: File on 1 for engineering.
0: Like I stated before, there's no danger or hazard right here at the moment, so if you do need us for that structural fire, we can clear.
1: I'll add you to the structural fire.
2: On arrival, the up building number.
0: They're all in the woods, no fire, they're still holding on by the poles.
3: Are the poles hanging down or they're stabilized?
0: Yes, sir. That's why I said there's no immediate danger here.
3: Okay, that's what I said.
0: Truck 3 to alarm.
1: No, truck 3.
0: Truck 3's on scene with engine 3. We did have a still fire. We just extinguished it. Can you notify action?
1: First, we'll notify Arson.

0: been on scene at Clarendon Street since that special fire has been handled. You can cancel the assignment, trust the industry to handle. Just continue, Arson.
1: Do you mind contacting the building inspector and getting him started this way? Here's there may be some damage to the house at 123 Belchertown. We'll advise further once National Guard shows up on scene.
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0: 911.
1: Every person's on scene for these pulls. 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They have maintenance on their way to fix the generator. They would advise they'll call back if they need any assistance, but they are all set as of now. We'll be clear.
0: Okay, engine 1, I'll be clear at 1224.
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0: Dispatch 36 is on.
1: Thank you. You're responding, correct?
0: Yes.
1: Richie, thank you.

Get a hold of Core Street, can we please? So the wires run all the way down Glen Road through the wooded area. Not exactly sure if it's private property or city property, but get a hold of them and find out if that's our responsibility, and then they're going to have to respond to this location as well.

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0: 1. Medic 1's going to be clear of base 8.
1: Sinus 381, Springfield Street, 65-year-old male. The claim of chest pain and difficulty breathing upon standing. 381, Springfield Street, chest pain.

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1: the corner. Fire Alarm, Deep Brookfield Ambulance. Sorry about that. We're on scene.
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0: three down on the wires. The phone numbers I gave you, two poles cracked. 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No wires impeding the street or traffic. PD's in control of the scene. They're going to stand by for every source.
1: Yeah, we could.

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0: Highland, huh?
1: We're going to be clear. There's a burst up electrical panel on the elevator shaft. The alarm won't reset. Maintenance is going to be working on getting somebody out there.
0: Okay, you're going to be clear. You're driving a burnt electrical panel on the elevator shaft. The alarm won't be not able to be reset. $1,300.
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40, are you available? Can you respond to 17 Cross Street? It's going to be for a 6-year-old male that fell off the monkey bars and possibly has a broken wrist. We're in the parking lot area.

Southbrook, respond for the medical. 165 Berkshire Ave. The 70-year-old female, not coherent. She is conscious and breathing, but very confused. In Southwick for the medical, 165 Berkshire Ave.

Fire alarm engine 201. So we've got a local electrician out here that's taking care of the power lines to the residence at 123 Belchertown Street. Can you contact a tree company? We just have another tree that just split at the base and is leaning. It's going to be a hazard for possibly falling back on top of the wires here.

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Station 16, stand by for the tone. A163, the Mass Turnpike, going to be eastbound, mile marker 60.5, and eastbound 60.5. There's going to be a blue pickup with a male on his hands and knees next to the truck, unknown if he's having a medical episode. Again, Mass Turnpike, eastbound 60.5 at 1337.

Central 2, Station 1, Engine 1, Rescue 1, respond to 28 King Street. PD is on scene there. Trying to do a welfare check. There's no answer. Please adjust at all means. We need help getting in. 28 King Street.

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2: 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A163, same traffic.
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0: 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Can cancel response to the Mass Pike. Mass State advised that there looks to be no vehicle there anymore.
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0: 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Just looking if we're able to get a rough ETA from National Grid.
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1: 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We're going to be clear, available. Rescue 1 is going to be on scene for a little bit longer. They will advise on transport or not.
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And caller says she's altered and semi-responsive at the time. Instructor 30 says

0: fire alarm at the 201. Clearing the scene and sending one of our members back.
1: The alleyway, you've been parked by the cop. Halfway down on our right.
0: Jackson Service, returning to quarters.
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on a 461 Boston Road, 461 Boston Road. I'm getting at the intersection of Fargo Street and Boston Road. It's going to be on bus number 1655, 1655. We've got a passenger passed out, possible overdose, female. Okay. I got you on the scene with AMR.

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0: 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Can we get the urgent care, room 2? We got a female party, 44-year-old, irregular heart rate.

0: 50 clear refusal.
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Central to Station 2, Rescue 2. Rescue 2, respond to 55 Cooper Street, Agawam North. F. Frank Wing, room 220 A Alpha. The 87-year-old female with low potassium levels, poor kidney function. 55 Cooper Street, Agawam North.

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1: Can you respond mutual aid to the town of Southampton, 314 314 College Highway, for a 26-year-old female with vertigo and a severe headache?
0: We
1: see 40, I'll have you responding 314 College Highway, town of Southampton. Met 50, you can recall.
0: 50 will be a recall, thank you, 40.
2: 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Engine 1, respond to 55 Cooper Street, Agawam North. 202A Alpha. The 99-year-old male who fell has a bump and a laceration on his head. 55 Cooper Street, Agawam North. I will work on mutual aid.

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1: 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We've got wires down there.
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0: Alright, sorry about that, sir. I was on 911 call. It's a cable line that was taken down by a tree branch for the caller. It's not sparking or any smoke coming from it.
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0: 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That was 202 Alpha.
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1: Engine 2 is going to be back in service. That was a cable wire down. Goes to the apartment of the caller, or excuse me, home of the caller, 207 Thomas Drive.
0: It was a wire down, it was removed and placed next to pole number 12, and the wire belongs to 207 Thomas Drive. I got you back in service.

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2: 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I'm about to Tapley for fuel out of this street. 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

0: 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We're in the first floor, apartment Alpha. Montmorency and Lexington Street are your cross. We're from medical. We got a 65-year-old female. Chest pains.
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1: Engine 2 can be back in service. Engine 2 assisted the resident was removing tree branch off wire. There is a wire down in the driveway, and she's contacting Cable Verizon to have that wire rehung.
0: The resident wires off the highway, and she's contacting cable company to get a rehung.

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1: Who is this?

40, respond to the Arbor, 44th Street, room 328, for an 80-year-old female that fell, has a bruise on her shoulder. Again, Med 40, the Arbor.

0: 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We're going to start the patient as a history of hallucinations.
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0: go ahead.
1: We got some more wire sounds, so at 1537 Plumtree Road, 1537 Plumtree Road. The wire pole is split, and only half is hanging at this time, blocking the car's driveway. No smoke or fire. On the engine 3.

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On the exit 3. Intersection Hancock Street and Central. Hancock Street and Central. We have a maroon vehicle that drove through the park, hit a fence, airbags are deployed. The two subjects ran and took off, but they said that there were a nail party bleeding from his face. I'm going to send you over just for if there's any fluids or if you need it there, just advise.

0: cable wire, removed and looped the cable wire next to the building residence, and removed the tree branch from the driveway.
1: Received your back and quarter, 1644.
2: So the cable wire was removed, placed next to the building resident, and the tree branch was also removed. I got your back in service.

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0: Dominic, 2 clear. 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
0: Received.
2: Good.
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0: Glenn, when you have national, patient has trouble breathing and was diagnosed with an aortic aneurysm.
1: Where is this national?

0: Dispatch, A3 staging at the end of the driveway of 41.
1: Receive, do you have the what three words up?
0: Yeah, we got it. It was unicorn cheesecake downloaded.
1: Yes, that's affirmative.
2: Please, sir.
3: Flight 1380.

0: patient. If you can start approaching to 41 Sheep Pasture Road, you'll see his cruiser with the lights.
1: Received, yeah, we just pulled up the driver. We're fine for that cruiser.
0: Received.
1: You can show this tree company out on Belchertown Street. 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

0: have for injury?
1: Respond 60 Norfolk Street, 60 Norfolk Street, Marlborough Street in Wilmingham Road. Are you clogged? 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We got a tree that kind of took the wires off the connection there, and they're hanging low into the road.
0: Rishi, we're in a road.
1: And Forestry's been notified for the tree.
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2: You see, I'll see with PD.
1: Hello to Eversource. I got a pole number 5 right here. We got our wires down going to the house drop service. Not a primary, but the secondary going to the house drop.
2: I worry if I'm going towards house drop service.

0: 就哎，果然是。This is the final. Thank you, Nate. This is Billy Miles. Fourth Street is definitely going to have to respond. The house, the trees on the public property, city property on the tree belt, which came down. There's minor damage to a fence in between the houses. Give me an EPR and EverSource as well, please.
1: Okay, so the tree is on the city property you mentioned. And what was the rest? I'm sorry.
0: Houses. Get EverSource here. We got two wires down for the house drop connection from the electric pole going to the houses.
1: We see EverSource for the electric pole to the houses. We see.

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1: Receive it to me.
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to the outside. 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
1: 50's answering.
0: I just received a call back from Southampton. They're requesting your presence be returned to 15 Bloomer Road, PD on scene. The exception is now going to be at 12.

0: Facebook circle. Smell something burning in the area after losing power.
1: Letter one.
0: Where is it? Letter one.

0: Not sure how you want to proceed. I just received a call. 24 Loring Lane. It had electrical wire on fire that caught to a tree.
1: Engine 4, we can take that call on Loring Lane because Engine 2 is arriving at TJ Maxx.
0: Alright, received. Thank you. It's going to be right along the access road that goes between Loring Lane and the college. I'll advise D&E as well.
1: Received. That was 24 Loring Lane?
0: 24 Loring, L-O-R-I-N-G.
2: Excuse me, I'm a single-story commercial building. No smoke, no fire. Occupants are outside. We'll investigate.
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0: We're going to be clear of 77 service star. We're back in service.
1: Right here.
2: Med 30
1: is
2: going to be clear, back in service.
1: Thank you.

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1: 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Do you have a number?
0: Negative. It's at the end of Oak Lane.
1: Gotcha.

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1: G&E's been advised. They state you're going to beat them there. I also advise Westfield State University, considering one of their electrical boxes is along that road as well.

0: for? Mary Street, Fairview Place in Dana Street, are you calling? That's going to be for a fire alarm. We're getting Zone 18 hallway smoke. They tried the key holder several times to no avail. I'll continue trying.
1: Mary Street.

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0: 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It looks like it's behind 34, Barn Lane. Do have some white smoke being investigated.
1: 577, copy.
2: For Kenneth London. 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
0: Hey, Resident, Sending's eyes. Fire is going to be burnt out. We'll be clear.
1: Okay.
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1: Cindy, I'm Wise Down. Minor damage to the fence at 60 Norfolk. PD's to rename. They're in control of the scene.
2: Cindy, Wise Down. Minor damage to the fence at 60 Norfolk Street. PD's to remain. They're in control of the scene.

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1: 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I had already closed out the other one.
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1: Adjective quarters. Engine 2 and quarters. And she fell it because she passed out.
2: Is the party awake?
1: In Route 1656, yeah, he says she's awake, breathing fine, she just passed out at the ground.
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3: 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LPD is arranged.
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1: 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I'll have Rucker.

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0: for no apparent reason. 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Hold the EC 10-9, just set the rest.
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0: 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South Main Street, 1288 South Main Street, 1-year-old male allergic reaction to milk, hives only at this time. Again, that's 1288 South Main Street at 1708, going out of town, UMass Mutual.
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0: 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We extinguished the small fire. Team was turned over. GED will be clear.
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Scanning eastbound journey, 27 Willem Road, Paso Amelia Road, and Cemetery Road. 63-year-old female, Parkinson's patient 6, 1734.

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1: 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It's going to be on the second floor for a 54-year-old male having chest pain.
2: Where is she?
1: I'm to TAC 3. Street. 87 Long Hill Street, it's going to be apartment 1 Alpha for an 83-year-old male, possible stroke.
3: 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Put us on scene, investigating.
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1: I'm trying to clarify with the call taker now. Stand by, please.
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0: 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We believe it is an 83-year-old male, possible stroke.
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0: 83. 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
0: Absolutely, thank you much.
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2: 577 G2. Alright, Western Mass, Tech Rescue, high water transport truck has been refueled, so 12 gallons. The porta potty trailer has been returned to DPW along with the pistol hitch we borrowed to tow it. And I'm

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1: 7 Rescue 1, en route.
2: You're en route 1753, you're going to be primary West Brookfield Town, another call, and I'm not sure what your travel time is, but if you guys just want to stage, I'll let you know when PD gets there, since the guy at the pizza place says the patient is very intoxicated.
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0: 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You're going to be in the 7th District for a 9-year-old male having an allergic reaction.

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1: Easy, TAC 1. It's outside of this address at 2 Mattoon Street for a 44-year-old female who feels faint. Also going through alcohol withdrawals, AMR, and PD have been requested.

0: 71. The 8 Fort Street for the fire alarm came in as a indicator of belly basement smoke detector activation from the alarm company. No contact with the
1: back in service, we advise the caller that the cat will come down. The cat, unfortunately, got further up the street. I don't need any ladders.
0: Have you back in service. We advise the caller that the cat will come down. Call the cat will be higher up the street. How are you doing, otherwise?
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0: on scene, three-story brick. Nothing showing, we'll be investigating. Truck 1 will have come in.
1: 3-story brick. Nothing showing, we'll be investigating. Truck 1 is manned.
2: They're available.
1: Yeah, that's affirmative, my bad. I'll tone them out.
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1: Go ahead, 30.
0: 30's en route.
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1: Yeah,

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1: I have your route 1818. If you're heading towards the Agawam West Side Bridge, advise.

0: 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Have you got it?
1: Reaching Happy American Service. 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
2: 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Where are you trying to reach us?
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1: Can you give the tree company a call and get me an update on their ETA, please?
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1: I believe it was Lewis that came out. 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

0: 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Are you advising on clear weather refusal?
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1: Riverdale Street, Health MD, urgent care for the 50-year-old female, shortness of breath and chest pain. They do have an engine responding as well.

0: 40, you're a recall.
1: 40 copies, recall. You can have us in quarters.
2: And you want to advise, PD on scene states, he's with the homeowner. The homeowner did state that he smelled smoke. The PD does not see it nor smell it.
1: Received, we're about a minute out.
2: Received.

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1: We'll be on scene with a one-story condo, wood frame, nothing showing from inside. We'll be out investigating. It appears everybody's evacuated.
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0: 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ED4, stop, Mopar.

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3: 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He's stating asthma, shoulder pain, amongst other things.
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1: Attack one, you're responding to 35 Warwick Street. It's going to be Agent Delta for a 33-year-old female with chest pain.
0: Receive.
2: To be clear, we had one detector going off that was 11 years out of date. We noticed that most other ones are out of date as well. Homeowner's been advised he's going to get them changed over the weekend. We'll be clear.
1: Okay.
0: 7 engine 3.
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0: 25, stand by for a medical. 69, still in the road. Respond 669 Stony Hill Road, 69 Stony Hill Road, for the 67-year-old male that is dizzy and weak, hasn't been able to keep anything down, has been feeling like this for about a week now.
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2: 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The 67-year-old male, he is shaking, feeling generally unwell. He's weak, dizzy. He does have a history of heart problems. He does have COPD, and he does have some cancer.

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1: 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It's 11 Nursery Street for a 75-year-old female having difficulty breathing.

0: 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It's going to be room 203A2 for the elderly female with chest pain.
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1: Receive, I show you responding to PVTA bus terminal. It looks like the pennant belongs to a John or Patricia Fowler. 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
0: Receiver ready.
1: 38 Thomas Street, the Lansdowne place. Patient's in the lobby. She's keeping an eye out for you. It's a 42-year-old female, anxiety attack, shaky breathing. She is conscious, alert.
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1: 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We're clear.
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0: Control 2, Station 1, Rescue 1, take your response. 61 Cooper Street, SS and Frank Wing, for the male party who fell downstairs on the wheelchair. He is near the voting box. Agawam West, 61 Cooper Street.
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0: 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Address 66 Buell Garden Terrace. 66 Buell. Elderly male with back pain, vomiting from a fall yesterday.
2: So is the patient by the loading dock or are they on that plane?
3: 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Apparently it's near the F-wing. I'm not sure if that helps you at all. 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
2: We're having engine one respond with us.
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0: Med 30. Are you available?
1: That's affirmative.
0: Start responding to Colonial Pioneers, 50 Southampton Road, 5C Charlie, for a teenage female that made some lacerations to her arm with a glass. 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We have PD responding as well. Again, it's going to be 50 Southampton Road, apartment 5C Charlie.
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0: 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That's 9 Maple Street, Camden Post Acute, unit A2, Alpha 2.
1: Nine Maple Alpha 2, it's Med 3 Engine 2.
2: You said report for us, 28 Parker Street. It's going to be a public assist for a chirping smoke detector. No smoke or fire.

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1: 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It's going to be unintentional in the stairwell.
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2: 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Redstone, returning.
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